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1: 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A little bit of fog and low cloudiness, night and morning hours along the coast. Otherwise, sunny days, high temperatures 60s and 70s along the coast, mid-80s in the San Ynez Valley.

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I knew it, I knew you. That is Taylor Swift from Toy Story 5 on Crazy Country. Netflix has a new Monopoly competition starting. Yeah, the game Monopoly. I'll tell you about that coming up. Right now, John.

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0: Lainey Wilson, Phone Keys Wallet on Crazy Country. Netflix is ordering a Monopoly competition series. The streamer announced it's now casting for the series, where contestants have the chance to win $2 million. 12 players will compete on a life-size Monopoly town square and will use strategy, alliance, and deal-making to take home the prize. Contestants will also have the opportunity to earn money, buy properties, and negotiate deals in order to be the last one standing. Monopoly will premiere on Netflix in the fall of 2027.
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0: Crazy Country 105.9, Luke Combs and Be By You. Lee Bryce is rolling out his new album. The singer released Dogs Are Barking, which is set to appear on the 32-track deluxe album Sunriser All Nighter. The forthcoming album expands on the original album with 16 additional tracks. Sunriser All Nighter will be out on October 2nd. And Luke Bryan is giving one lucky fan free tickets for life. During the singer's Word on the Street tour in Illinois, he noticed a fan in the crowd dancing. The fan joined Luke on stage and admitted to drinking 32 cans of beer that day before the country star gave him a tutorial on how to shake it. Bryan also offered him a beer, which he shotgunned on stage, before he also gave him free tickets for life. Luke Bryan's next tour stop will be July 23rd in South Haven, Mississippi. I'll bet the guy will be there.
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A little bit of fog and low cloudiness nights and mornings, otherwise sunny days. High temperatures in the 60s at the coolest beaches to the upper 80s in the inland valleys.

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1: 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Well, don't forget Where'd He Hide It Wednesdays. It's a weekly scavenger hunt right here on Crazy Country. Gnarly Charlie heads out into the community, hides a $100 Chomp gift certificate somewhere, and then Carp and Charlie give clues every Wednesday morning. 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
7: 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July is known as ice cream month, so I thought, when was the last time I indulged in some good quality ice cream like McConnell's? I can get it by the pint at El Rancho right now. Meanwhile, to offset the sweet stuff, I love to have salad night on these warmer evenings. 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Nice cool meal. 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I like to open my planner right about now and pick a day to put down do nothing. 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

That's the latest from Tyler Hubbard. It's entitled Land. This is Crazy Country 105.9, getting you ready for a Friday night with Kane Brown. Like I love country music.

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0: Crazy Country 105.9, that is Jason Aldean and Don't Tell on Me. Thomas Rhett's sister-in-law, Macy Page, is done with chemotherapy. In a post on Instagram, she shared a glimpse of her last day of chemotherapy and said it was the happiest day. In the caption, Page said she went through 16 rounds of chemo over 24 weeks and added, "Cancer has completely changed me and has forced me to rely on God with every ounce of being." Rhett spotlighted Page and the milestone in her journey during his co-headlining show with Niall Horan in Nashville.
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We're looking at sunshine after morning low clouds and fog, high temperatures in the 60s and 70s along the coast, and into the mid to upper 80s in the San Ynez Valley.

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Crazy Country 105.9, some news on the Gulf Coast Jam, which comes up early next year. I'll tell you about that coming up. Here's John Morgan and Kid Myself.

0: Kenny Chesney with Carry On, Drew Baldridge ahead of that with Tough People. Luke Bryan has been announced as the second headliner for the 2027 Gulf Coast Jam presented by Jim Beam. He joins previously announced headliner Jason Aldean. The four-day country music festival takes place in Panama City, Florida from June 3rd through the 6th of next year. Additional headliners will be announced in the coming weeks. Tickets for the 2027 festival are now on sale via the Gulf Coast Jam Festival website.
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Crazy Country 105.9. I'm Doug Nelson. Good evening to you. Hope you have a great weekend planned for yourself. Here's Jackson Dean with Heavens to Betsy on Crazy Country 105.9.

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0: 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Wetzel with Rocky Mountain Low on Crazy Country 105.9. I'm Doug Nelson. Just about time for me to get out of here. But before I go, I've got music from Dirks Bentley, Cole Swindell, and Ella Langley coming up.
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1: 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It's 18 and over. 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
1: 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July is known as ice cream month, so I thought, when was the last time I indulged in some good quality ice cream like McConnell's? I can get it by the pint at El Rancho right now. Meanwhile, to offset the sweet stuff, I love to have salad night on these warmer evenings. 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Nice cool meal. Lots of snacks are always stocked up, and I'm filling my golf bag with coconut and vitamin water to cool down on the course. I like to open my planner right about now and pick a day to put down do nothing. So when someone calls, I can honestly say, oh, I can't that day because I'm doing nothing. 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

0: Hi, this is Susie. 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

0: They're back. 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

back by popular demand. Crazy Country and Creekside reunite for Crazy Creekside Wednesday nights. We're bringing it all back. The dance lessons, the giveaways, the packed dance floor. Plus, it's open to everyone 18 and over starting this Wednesday. Join Kendra, Gnarly Charlie, and Carp at Creekside in Santa Barbara. Kendra gets things started with line dancing lessons at 7:30. Then DJ Petey takes over, and it's a Creekside country party all night long. Add giveaways, drinks, and good friends, and you just found your new Wednesday night spot. Cover is just $10. It's 18 and over. Creekside, 4444 Hollister Avenue, Santa Barbara. Don't miss kickoff night this Wednesday, because everybody's going to be talking about it.

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He's a ranch hand in a pinch, man. Hotter than the red on the cattle brand. Cause she's a gold digger with a quick trigger. A cast iron skillet swinging lid flipper. Now he's a double wide on the county line. Sipping on a six pack of Lone Star Light. She did him dirty, took him

horseback. 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

0: get ready to count down the week's top 30. Hey, all, I'm Corey Kent, and you know me from these songs. I'm back in the top 10 with this song that features Coe Wetzel. I'm sitting all alone in the cold, Rocky Mountain low. We'll play that song and talk about my plans for the rest of the year as I count down the hits with Lon Helton of Country Air Check. Right now, here's Lon with this week's hottest song.
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0: Megan Maroney in the week's hottest song, Beautiful Things. And later, we'll find out if Megan is sitting pretty at the top of this week's chart on Country Countdown USA. Each week, I'm joined by a top country star who gives me a hand counting down the hits. Along this week is Corey Kent. How are you, man?
1: I'm doing good, man. It's good to see you again.
0: You too. We should probably explain that, I guess it was last fall, we spent some time together at this little radio and record industry type little golf outing, and I had the pleasure of sitting between you and Gavin Adcock during dinner. One of the things I remember about our chat during dinner was you told me the number of children you had, and I believe at the time there was one on the way. And I thought, wow, you're young to have that many kids.
1: Man, I don't feel that young anymore. I mean, these kids will wear you out. But yeah, we just welcomed our fourth baby, which is crazy for me to say because I still, like, mentally, I'm like maybe barely old enough to legally drink, but here I am with four kids. And it's been, my life outside of country music is very full. I mean, super chaotic and fun and just crazy. And my table's full of laughter. It's a fun life.
0: We'll talk a lot about that life, including living down in Texas, and talk about some other things with you, including your current top 10, Rocky Mountain Low, of course, with Coe Wetzel. And I just heard on the way in here, you have a new album coming in September.
1: That's right.
0: All right. So there's a lot to talk about with Corey Kent. Right now, we'll get things started at number 30. This is Blake Shelton, Let Him In Anyway. Ain't it?

0: Blake Shelton leading off the week's top 30. Let him in anyway. We're counting him down here with Corey Kent. Your current top 10 is Rocky Mountain Low, joined by Co Wetzel on the song. And actually, you're one of the writers on this. I mean, at what point did you decide that you wanted to have Co on this with you?
1: Man, as crazy as it sounds, the day that we wrote it, in my mind, it was like, this is my song, or it's my song with Co, but there's nobody else. Like, there is only one feature on this song that makes sense, and it's Co Wetzel. And I knew that I wanted to cut this song. I knew it was going to be an important part of my record. I didn't know if Co would be down to hop on this song. And I sent him the song, and I just remember him immediately responding, like, man, with like 70 N's at the end of man. He's like, that's a song, brother. I'm in. And what was kind of cool about how this came about was, you know, we both have major labels and we both have managers. There's a lot of people that got to sign off on
0: the business of the music business. Yeah.
1: So we knew that there were so many people that had to sign off that we were just like, what if we don't tell anybody and we just do it? So that's what we did. We took the money out of our own pockets, went and booked the studio in Cisco, Texas, and hired the film crew, cut the song, and we said, this is what we want to do. This is when we want it to come out, and we want it to go to radio. And to our team's credit, everybody was on board. And 3 days after the song came out, put it out to radio, fastest climbing single we've ever had.
0: Now, that ought to tell you that your instincts are pretty good. And here it is, my co-host Corey Kent, along with Co Wetzel, Rocky Mountain Low.

0: my co-host Corey Kent, along with Co Wetzel. That's their current top 10, Rocky Mountain Low. And Corey, I got to tell you, as we just listen to that song, first of all, I love the funky vibe of this. This is good, you know. It really is. It just got such a great feel.
1: Yeah, we pulled a lot from one of my favorite eras of music is the 70s, like rock and roll in the 70s. I really feel like that's kind of, in my opinion, like a pinnacle of American music. And Fleetwood Mac is one of the greatest of all time. And they had such a groove in their music that was infectious. And we channeled a bit of that in Rocky Mountain Low, and then obviously put our own flair on it. And I mean, Co and I, neither one of us sound anywhere close to as angelic as some of the Fleetwood Mac vocals.
0: As Stevie Nicks.
1: Nicks, bro. I mean, just what a voice. But obviously, we don't look or sound as good as her, so we did our own thing. And I'm really happy with how it turned out.
0: Yeah, I think as you should. But hang on to that. Okay, we'll come back, talk some more about Co and Rocky Mountain Low. We'll do that with our co-host, Corey Kent. Right now, though, at 29, here's Russell Dickerson, Worth Your While.

0: Russell Dickerson once again at number 29, Worth Your Wild. I'm Lon Helton, and coming up for my co-host Corey Kent, a beach and some cigars turns into a friendship with Co Wetzel. Country Countdown
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0: Alexandra Kay, once again, at number 28, Straight for the Heart. We're counting down the hits this week, along with my co-host Corey Kent. And a bit ago, we were talking about you getting Coe Wetzel to sing on Rocky Mountain Low with you. Exactly how did you guys meet?
1: We met in Cabo and smoked a cigar on the beach, and I was like, this is the beginning of a beautiful friendship, you know.
0: What were you guys doing in Cabo?
1: We went out there for Casey Donahue does an event out there every year called Boots on the Beach. And they rent out an entire resort, and it's some of the biggest, baddest red dirt Texas country fans. They all go out there for 3 weeks. And he invites Coe Wetzel, myself, it was Pat Green, Josh Abbott, Randy Rogers, Wade Bowen, Mike Ryan, a bunch of us. And
0: they moved Texas to Cabo.
1: Yeah, you basically pick the state of Texas up and move it to Cabo for 3 weeks. And that's where we met a few years ago, and I've just become buddies ever since then. I really admire how he's built his fan base. That is the goal. Like, I look at Coe and I went, this guy's built something completely independently. Like, if he never had another song on the radio, he's still going to be selling tens of thousands of tickets. Because it's not predicated on anything other than who Coe is to his fans. Like, they love him. And so I look at him and I'm like, man, I got so much to learn from you. And in the meantime, let's just smoke these cigars and have fun in Cabo. So we put all the business talk aside. But man, and also just been pulling for him for such a long time, because all of us in Texas knew how great he was. Like, you go hear him live, he's a wild man, but he can sing and his songs are great. Like, he writes good songs. So I'm just really excited to see the mainstream radio country world see what we've seen for so long there in Texas.

Coe Wetzel and Jesse Murph with the number one song for 2025, that is High Road. Corey Kent is my co-host as we get back to this week's chart. We're 27. Here's Low Cash and Wrong Hearts.

0: Low Cash at number 27 with Wrong Hearts. I'm Lon Helton, and coming up, we're going to hear all about the newest addition to the family of my co-host, Corey Kent.
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0: Graylin James again at number 26, Water at a Wedding. Corey Kent, along as my co-host this week, we mentioned your kids at the top. You just welcomed a new girl. Gives you three girls and a boy, but Ivy Love.
1: Ivy Love,
0: the name came from?
1: Well, you know, the first go-around, right, our first baby that we had, after watching that whole process, I looked at my wife and I was like, however many you want to have, or whenever you say stop, we're done. Like, you're in charge, and you can name them, because if I had to do that, we would have zero kids. So, no, we've been pretty collaborative on the names, but Ivy was a name that my wife has loved, and since our first kid, like, she's just always contemplated using this name, and we always waited to name our kids, as weird as that sounds. Like, we never knew if it was a boy or a girl. It's always a surprise on the due date, and then we wanted to make sure that the names fit, you know. And so we would look at that baby and we talk through names, and then, you know, 30 minutes or so after that baby arrived, you'd be like, this looks like a Capri, this looks like a Canyon, or this looks like Steely. And my wife finally got to use this name that she loved, and she's like, this is it, this is her, this is Ivy Love. So
0: I love it. Want to come back and talk some more about all four of your kids in just a little bit. Right now, back to the countdown at 25, here's Riley Green, Think Is You Drunk.

0: Riley Green up a couple of number 25, Think As You Drunk. We're counting them down here with Corey Kent. We're talking about your four kids, latest of whom is Ivy Love. Conscious decision to not know the baby's sex until born.
1: Yeah, family tradition. My wife's from a big Italian immigrant family, and that's just one of their many, many traditions. But I'll say, for the guys specifically, there's a few surprises in life. Like, the girls get the good ones. You know, you get proposed to. That's a nice surprise. You know, the honeymoon, sometimes people keep that a surprise. Where are we going? Oh, just get on the plane and you wind up in some magical beach. And for the guys, the surprises are more like, surprise, honey, I backed into your truck this morning. So I would just say, for the guys, this is a guaranteed good surprise. So, like, I was a skeptic of if I would like that or not. I want to know. I want to plan. And this has been, I bought in, man. All four of them. It was one of the most exhilarating experiences. Yeah. Waiting until that due date.
0: You're right. Very few surprises in life these days. Along with Corey Kent, we are going to get back to the countdown. We're 24. Here's Dustin Lynch, Easy to Love.

0: Punk. Dustin Lynch up one at number 24, Easy to Love. I'm Lon Helton, and coming up, a shocking pre-show ritual for my co-host, Corey Kent. Country Countdown, USA.
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0: Lainey Wilson and John Mayer up one to number 23, Phone Keys Wallet. Corey Kent is my co-host this week, and up next is John Party. And, of course, you guys were out together on his Honky Tonk Hollywood tour last summer. And the last time you were in here as my co-host, you were telling me you guys had this rather unusual pre-show ritual that involved tasers. So we played that story for John Party, and here's what he said.
1: Yeah, they were, like, hitting each other and stuff. Like, they're a little different. I never saw that. The crew did. But Corey's a great guy. We had a good time on tour. And a lot of fun, man. That was a good tour. The taser thing and slapping each other in the face, that's fun.
2: I'll take your word for that. I think I'll pass on that punching in the chest thing.
1: Yeah, I was like, a shot. A shot's cool. What about a high five? What about a group? Let's go. Let's say something on three. Ready? Let's one, two, three. Let's go. That's call me old fashioned.
2: They never talked to you in a taser roulette then.
1: You know, I'm good. I'm good.
3: Dude, yeah, it got to a point on that tour where his entire crew backstage would stop working to come watch who was going to get tased that night.
2: Yeah.
3: I don't know. I love that. They're a little different. They're a little different. I don't know. They breed them a little different out where we're from. I don't know.
2: Is taser roulette still a thing?
3: Yeah, it is. We had like maybe six or seven on the bus, and we went through Canada and they took all of our tasers. Apparently you can't go into Canada with tasers. Just found that out the hard way, and so we stopped traveling with them internationally, and we just got back from England. So now that we're back on our U.S. stateside tour, yeah, it'll be making a re-entry into the ritual.
2: Good idea. Don't want to end up in a foreign prison. That's a good
3: American prison, maybe.
2: Well, I'm the guy who started this talk about tasers. It is John Party at number 22, Boots Off.

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1: These are the top 30 hits in the USA as compiled by Country Air Check. I'm Corey Kent, here this week with Lon Helton.
2: Well, thanks, Corey. We're at number 21. It's Dan and Shay Say So.

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1: Dan and Shay once again at number 21, Say So.
2: I'm Corey Kent here this week with Ron Helton. The next song is by my friend and newcomer Zach John King. Here's Get to Drinkin'.

0: Zach John King again at number 20 with Get to Drinkin'. We're counting down the hits with Corey Kent. Your current top 10, of course, as we talked earlier, is Rocky Mountain Low. That also features Coe Wetzel. But I want to talk here a little bit about your previous hit, which made it into the top 10 for all of last year. And that, of course, is This Heart.
1: You know, usually a heartbreak song is somebody's at fault. It's either like self-deprecating or it's her fault, like she broke your heart. And this was so unique to me because it was like, it's nobody's fault. It's my heart's fault. I can't control what this thing wants. And that is the most real version of, like, if you've ever actually had your heart broken, you're like, I wish I could stop loving this person, but I can't. So I just thought it was so real. And like, it actually got to the, no pun intended, the heart of the issue of heartbreak. And it's like, you can't control who you fall for. I definitely didn't like actively choose to fall in love with my wife. It just happened. You know what I mean? So I just thought that this song in particular was so honest and it rocked. Like, I'm such a sucker for rock and roll that it was just a no-brainer when I heard it. You know, it's just, it fit my record perfectly. I was making the Black Bandana record and there was a perfect wide open slot for a rock and roll heartbreak song, and this was it. And you know, people are screaming it at the live shows with tears coming down their face because it means something to them. So you take a chance and you hope it works out, and this one's worked out.

That's my co-host Corey Kent with a number one from last year. There was also a number eight for all of 2025. That is This Heart. Corey's current hit is Rocky Mountain Low along with Coe Wetzel. As we get back to the countdown at 19, here's Zach Topp, South of Sanity.

0: 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She was out walking her dog and only had a second to let go of the leash. Your foot was on the gas and her life was on the line. 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

0: Lauren Elena and Chase Matthew moving up one to number 18, All My Exes.
1: Hey, I'm Luke Bryan, and you're listening to Country Countdown USA with Lon Helton. And that brings us to my song, Country and She Knows It.

0: Luke Bryan, once again at number 17, country, and she knows it. My co-host this week is Corey Kent, and actually, as we sit here and talk, it's before the show I'm going to ask you about, and that's playing Red Rocks with Eric Church.
1: Oh, I remember where I was when I got the phone call. I was in Australia with Al Dean. I was at a coffee shop, and my manager called me, and he said, if you could play any venue opening up for any artist, dream show, what would it be? I was like, easy, Red Rocks opening for Eric Church. And he goes, well, you're not going to believe this, but that offer just came through.
0: Seriously.
1: And yeah, so this is, you know, you got to go back to like 16-year-old Corey driving around in a Jeep Wrangler in Bixby, Oklahoma. I had one CD slot in my Jeep. That Chief record lived in that slot. Mm-hmm. I listened to that record front to back more than I've ever listened to any other record front to back. And yeah, if you were to tell 16, 17-year-old me, hey, just stay the course, man, because one of these days you're going to be playing Red Rocks with Eric Church. Like, nobody else on the bill. Nobody else. Just you and Chief. I mean, talk about a dream show. That's going to be another one of those moments where, you know, sometimes you have to force yourself to stop and smell the roses, right? Sometimes the circumstance forces you to stop and smell the roses. And that's going to be one of those moments, man, where you're just like, take it all in, man. Life could have worked out really differently, and be grateful for how it did, because look at where you're at right now.
0: Yeah, it is amazing and pretty cool how all that worked out. And of course, we're talking about Eric Church, who joins Morgan Wallen and Tim McGraw on this song by Hardy at number 16, MacArthur.
2: My name's John MacArthur, and I work this dirt.

0: Hardy, along with Eric Church, Morgan Wallen, and Tim McGraw, number 16, that is MacArthur. I'm Lon Helton, and coming up, we're going to go back 11 years to when my co-host Corey Kent was a contestant on The Voice.
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0: Stella Lefty up one at number 15 with Boston. Corey Kent is my co-host this week, and gotta tell you, I was searching the internet looking for some stuff on you and came across this really cool YouTube clip that told me something that I did not know about you, and that's that you were on season 8 of The Voice.
1: Yeah.
0: Season 8, so what's that like?
1: 2015, a long time ago.
0: 2015?
1: I was a actual child. I was like 18, maybe 19, maybe like a fresh 19. I said that's the most fun I'd never want to have again.
0: So much I want to ask you about this experience, but I got to admit that I didn't remember you on there. Yeah. And you were, I wouldn't have guessed 18. I might have thought 15.
1: Yeah,
0: I
1: mean, you were pretty baby face shaved. Yeah.
0: So, but you made it the top 8.
1: Yeah.
0: So, and you said it's the most fun you never want to have again. Take me through that process for you, because you were on there quite a bit. You did the knockout rounds.
1: Yeah, made it a pretty good ways. I mean, I spent almost from May of 2014 to May of 2015.
0: Wow.
1: It was a great experience in terms of just being put around a bunch of really great talent. And then obviously getting to be around Blake. Pharrell Williams was very behind the scenes, complimentary of me and helping me. And, you know, it never really made it onto the camera, but he was a huge proponent of me leaning into the rock soul thing. And at the time I was like, I'm a country artist. I don't do that. And then fast forward to this record I've been working on, man, he was right. Like it's this rock soul country thing that has really kind of put me in my own lane. And yeah. I found my the right place for myself within country music.
0: That is just so fascinating and such an interesting part of the journey that has kind of led you to where you are now. But I do want to talk some more about that new music you mentioned, and we'll do that in a little bit with Corey Kent. As we get back to the countdown at 14, here's John Morgan and Kid Mice.

0: John Morgan again at number 14 with Kid Myself. Corey Kent is my co-host this week, and up next is a fellow Texan, George Burge. And when he was in here as my co-host, he was telling me about a show that he did with you a while back.
1: This was at a time in my career where I was so broke that I could only afford to pay two people on stage. So I had a guitar player and a drummer, and we were in a van and trailer. I didn't have a bass player. I was playing acoustic. We had an electric guitar, and we had a drummer, and we were just fighting like hell to make something happen every night. And so Corey, or Dwayne, one night was kind enough to just plug in a bass, walk out on stage, and start playing with us with a, I think he had a fake mullet, he had a big M-frame mirror glasses, and a football jersey on. And he looked great out there. He put on a great show with us.
0: And the solo?
1: You know, we kind of wrangled him off stage before he got his bass solo in, but it was very good.
2: Man, that was fun. It was fun being out with George. I looked ridiculous, by the way. I looked like an absolute idiot, all by design. Maybe Dwayne will make another appearance one of these days, but yeah, man, that was so fun. That was hilarious. I still get a good laugh out of the pictures from that night.
0: Well, you get all you Texas guys together and...
2: Yeah, you never know.
0: You never know what's going to happen.
2: You never know, man.
0: For sure. We are talking about George Burge. He is joined by Luke Bryan at number 13 with Ride, Ride, Ride.

0: George Burge and Luke Bryan again at number 13, Ride, Ride, Ride. I'm Lon Helton, and coming up, a sneak peek at the new music that's coming from my co-host, Corey Kent.
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0: Kenny Chesney at number 12 with Carry On. Corey Kett is my co-host this week, and a little bit earlier you kind of threw out there that you've been working on some new music.
1: Yep.
0: Because Rocky Mountain Low is not from the current album Black Bandana, which says that the new music is coming.
1: Yep.
0: And that's what's in September?
1: Yep, end of September. We actually just announced that September 25th. Our new record, Heartland Rock and Roll, will be out for the world. Man, this, you know, when I think of, when just like we were just talking about, when I think of Eric Church, I think of the Chief record. When I think of Chris Stapleton, I think of that Traveler record. When I think of Casey Musgraves, I think of Golden Hour. Every artist hopes to have that record. That record that when you think of that artist, you can't help but think of that record. And there's not a guarantee that you ever make it. And I've been proud of all the records. I was proud of the Blacktop record, proud of the Black Bandana record, even my records before that. But I've never had this feeling of when people think of Corey Kent, this might be the record they think of like forever. And that's a
0: wow.
1: That's terrifying place to be, an exciting place to be. All the emotions that think of a word, it's in there. Like it's just this huge anticipation for this record to drop. I can't control the results. I could be totally wrong, but I've never had this feeling before. And I'm just ready to put this into the world, to bring Heartland Rock and Roll to the world, and to see, let the chips fall where they may.
0: Yeah, and as I mentioned, the new album will be called Heartland Rock and Roll, going to be out September 25th. As we get back to the countdown with Corey Kent, we're number 11. It's Taylor Swift, I Knew It, I Knew You.

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1: These are the top 30 hits in the USA as compiled by Country Air Check. I'm Corey Kent, here this week with Lon Helton. Kane Brown has the next song in the countdown. This is Woman.

0: Bailey Zimmerman at number 9 at his Chevy Silverado. We're counting them down here with Corey Kent, and you know, a bunch of your friends have been in here talking about you, including Jordan Davis, who told me that he has known you for a long time.
1: Yeah, man, and that's another one, man. Corey, like you said, he was 16. I mean, that had to be, well, if I was still living with Josh, that had to be over 10 years ago. So now Corey's here, number 1's touring all over the country. I think they're about to have their 4th baby, but as much of a fan I am of Corey in the music sense, I love him more as a person. He's a great dad. I love when I see a phone call from Corey come in, mainly because of what he said. I know that we're not going to talk about music, and we're going to catch up on life. And man, he's one of the best ones out there. That's a good dude right there.
2: Yeah, when I first came to Nashville, I hadn't moved here yet. I moved here when I was 17. But when I was 16, I was making trips just about every month, and I met Jordan's roommate.
0: Really?
2: I sent him a text message. I said, "Hey, I'm Corey. I'm from Oklahoma. I'm 16. I'm out here trying to write some songs, and I got your info. Would you be down to write a song?" And he was like, "Yeah, man, come by the house." So I walked in the house, and there's a big old bearded dude in Wrangler bootcut jeans and flip flops. And I remember going, "This is the most backwoods Louisiana boy I've ever met, dude." And we wrote probably some really terrible songs together, but that was the first time I met Jordan, and he was the first one I ever saw make it. And that was huge for me. It made it feel tangible. Like if he could do it, maybe I could do it. He's one of those few guys that is, as I call it, chasing two dreams at the same time. Mm-hmm. You know, being a family man and also having this ambition to be the best at what you do. He's been inspiring to watch.

Our recent number one from Jordan Davis, Turn This Truck Around. We're counting them down here with Corey Kent, and as we get back to this week's chart, here's Ella Langley at number 8, Be Her.

0: Ella Langley spent a couple of weeks at number one, number eight this week, that is, Be Her. I'm Lon Helton, and coming up, the current hit from my co-host, Corey Kent. Country Countdown
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0: Luke Combs up one to number seven, Be By You. Corey Kent is my co-host this week, and a couple times through the show you've mentioned the name of Parker McCollum. Of course, you guys spent some time on the road together a couple of years ago, and when Parker was in here, he talked about that.
1: I loved having Corey out, and then, you know, to see the success he's had has been awesome. I love to see guys winning. And it's funny about Corey being on that tour last year. I still have his end of tour gift at my house. Because it's not something I could really ship to him. So at some point,

0: or another, I am going to get him his end of tour gift. it's been sitting at my house, still in the box. I'm like, I don't know how I'm going to get it to him without seeing him in person. So one day, Corey, I'll get you your end of tour present.
1: Hey, I always thought he forgot about that. That's good to know.
2: That sounds like you still don't have it.
1: I don't have it. I still don't have it. When was that? When did you talk to Parker?
2: I guess that would have been about 6 months ago.
1: Bro, that's so funny. I was talking to Co about Parker, and I was telling him that story. I was like, man, he said he ordered me something real nice from overseas. I have no idea what it is. And he's like, wasn't that tour like 2 years ago? I was like, yeah. And he goes, man, that's just like P. He's like, we bet on the World Series that the Rangers, he bet me $5,000 the Rangers wouldn't win, and we won. He still owes me that $5,000, man. That's so funny, man. Man, I love Parker. Man, just one of the realest.
3: Mm-hmm.
1: He doesn't try to be anything he's not. He's just Parker.

0: Parker McCollum with a hit from last year, What Kind of Man. Corey Kent is my co-host this week. We now come to your song in the countdown. And you know, with a song title like Rocky Mountain Low, it just begs the question, does Rocky Mountain High factor in there anywhere?
1: I think maybe subconsciously a bit. Not really, though. Like, I didn't think, like, let me take this John Denver song and flip it on its head. That wasn't the thought. The thought actually came from my wife and I had taken our family out to Crested Butte, Colorado, and we were teaching our kids how to ski for the first time. And at the end of that trip, my wife and I were like, let's go take one run all the way to the top of the mountain, all the way back down. One last run, no kids, just you and me. And we got to the top of this ski lift, and the three words popped into my head, Rocky Mountain Low. And, you know, Rocky Mountain High makes sense. Rocky Mountain Low is ironic. And I just remember getting hit with that thought, and it was like, that was powerful to me, but I didn't really know what it meant yet. I remember pulling out my phone, my hands were freezing, and I wrote this line down in my phone. And the next time I came through Nashville, we were writing, and he brought up this sound. And it was the skeleton of Rocky Mountain Low. Like, as soon as I heard it, I went, I have an idea for this. And I pulled that song out.
0: You were talking about that title, but he was playing the music, the lick he had laid down, or the tracks he had laid down.
1: Yep.
0: And, wow.
1: That's great. I went, I have the perfect idea. And I pulled my phone out, and I went, I was just in Crested Butte last week, and this is the... And then we just took off. It was one of those songs that, you know, sometimes you sit there for hours and hours, and you're thinking, and you're trying to put these puzzle pieces together, and sometimes they just fall into place. They make sense. It's like you can see the picture before all the pieces are in place, and you just got to kind of get out of the way and let it happen. And that's how this song kind of unfolded.
0: Yeah, I love that. Always love the stories behind the songs. And here is my co-host, Corey Kent, along with Cole Wetzel, Rocky Mountain Low.

0: My co-host Corey Kent, along with Cole Wetzel, they're up 1 to number 6, Rocky Mountain Low. I'm Lon Helton, and coming up, Corey opens stadiums for Morgan Wallen. Country Countdown
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0: Josh Ross with last week's number one. Number five this week, Hate How You Look.
1: I'm Corey Kent here this week with Lon Helton. Here's my friend Ella Langley's duet with Morgan Wallen, I Can't Love You Anymore.

0: Ella Langley and Morgan Wallen up one to number four with I Can't Love You Anymore. Corey Kett is my co-host this week, and we're kind of between two Morgan Wallen songs here on the countdown, so we got to talk about them, and we should, because your first number one, Wild as Her, was written by Morgan.
1: Yeah.
0: What did he ever say to you about that?
1: Man, I didn't even know if he knew. You know, he's got so much going on. He's got 72 songs in the top 10 right now, you know.
0: He does indeed.
1: I didn't know if he was even aware of it at the time. But then, you know, fast forward a bit, and he made us an offer to come out on the road with him, and brought me out on stage, and we got to sing some songs together, and those are the biggest shows we ever played. So clearly he was made aware at some point.
0: Yeah. But doing a stadium show for you in Houston, Morgan, had to be like out of body experience.
1: That's probably the best way to explain it. And you know what's cool about that show, and speaks to Morgan's like thoroughness, his thought that he puts into each show in the lineup. It was me, Ko Wetzel, and Morgan. Mm-hmm. He could have had anybody, and he chose Ko and he chose us. And I think it's because he knew in the state of Texas, these people are going to love this lineup. And that was a really cool thing for me to see. And, you know, Ko and I both talked about that show. Just like, man, how crazy was it to be playing a football stadium in the state of Texas? It was just, I don't know if we'll ever be able to thank Morgan enough for the opportunity. That's the biggest show either of us have ever played.
0: Yeah, I would think that has to be a pretty huge thrill. And we're talking about Morgan Wallen, who is next at number three with Don't We.

0: Morgan Wallen once again at number three, Don't We?
1: I'm Corey Kent, and coming up, Lon and I will have the number one song in the U.S. of A.
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7: 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Hi, I'm Kelly Bridges, and as we approach the middle of summer, time to think about slowing down a little bit and actually enjoying this season. July is known as ice cream month, so I thought, when was the last time I indulged in some good quality ice cream like McConnell's? I can get it by the pint at El Rancho right now. Meanwhile, to offset the sweet stuff, I love to have salad night on these warmer evenings. Loading up on romaine lettuce, fresh spinach with tuna, tomatoes, cucumbers, a little avocado with balsamic vinaigrette. Nice cool meal. Lots of snacks are always stocked up, and I'm filling my golf bag with coconut and vitamin water to cool down on the course. I like to open my planner right about now and pick a day to put down do nothing. So when someone calls, I can honestly say, oh, I can't that day because I'm doing nothing. It's the middle of summer. I'll see you this week at El Rancho Market.
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0: Jason Aldean, once again at number two. That's Don't Tell on Me. Corey Kent is my co-host, and want to talk about Jason a little bit here because you started the year with Jason down in Australia, and when he was here, he talked about that.
1: Yeah, Corey's awesome, man. He's one of my favorite young guys, and I tell you, man, the way I fell in love with that guy was just listening to him sing. I mean, I heard his first single, and I was like, this guy's amazing. I don't know what the rest of his album sounds like or anything, but the song's great, and this guy sings his tail off. So we started talking about openers, and I remember throwing his name out going, hey, somebody check on this guy. He's actually going to Australia with us. He's going to be on the shows with us going to Australia here.
0: Oh, really?
1: Yeah. So he's going to make the trip over there and get to run around with him over there for a couple weeks. So, yeah, Corey's awesome. I'm a huge fan of his for sure.
2: Come on. That's crazy, man. I mean, it's still hard to wrap your head around, like, hearing the guys that influenced your music, guys that you grew up listening to on the radio, talk about you like that. I mean, like, mm-hmm. you are a peer in some weird way. Mm-hmm. I don't know if I'll ever get used to that. He's like big brother, man. He's become Uncle Jason, you know, and my kids and his kids have hit it off, and it was meant to be. That was our first big tour ever, and he gave us a shot, maybe even before we deserved it. You know, he asked me night one of the tour, he's like, what's your goal here? And I was like, to prove that we deserved the chance that you took on us. But, you know, Aldean, he hadn't been over to Australia in like 10 years, so the demand was high. It was cool, man. I'm just, every time that guy's on stage, I'm taking notes. You know, he has to pick which number one hits he's not going to play that night. You know,
0: like, yeah.
2: If I could do half of what Aldean has done for half as long, that would be a great career.
0: 31 number ones.
2: Yeah.
0: And speaking of number ones, here is the number one song in the USA. It's Megan Maroney, Beautiful Things.

0: Megan Maroney and her fourth number one, Beautiful Things. And there they are, the top 30 country hits in the USA as compiled by Country Air Check. We've been counting them down here with Corey Kent. Hits mean you're seeing the USA, so you got some
1: dates there for us. Yeah, we're going to be in Wisconsin on the 18th at Country Thunder. We'll be in Twin Lakes, Wisconsin the 19th, Kearney, Nebraska the 25th, Spokane, Washington the 29th, Idaho Falls, Idaho on the 30th, Rock Springs, Wyoming on the 31st. I did not know all of this until I just read them. Dude, we are all over the place. This is awesome.
0: Truly,
1: this is a
0: truly. Dream. Current hit, Rocky Mountain Low, along with Cole Wetzel. Best luck with that, man. I enjoyed chatting with you. Next time we need to do this, we'll have dinner again.
1: Let's do it. All right. Let's do it.
0: Thank you so much.
1: Thank you.

They're back. By popular demand, Crazy Country and Creekside reunite for Crazy Creekside Wednesday nights. 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Plus, it's open to everyone 18 and over starting this Wednesday. 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Cover is just $10. It's 18 and over. Creekside, 4444 Hollister Avenue, Santa Barbara. 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

0: Are you a dog person, a cat person, or someone who just believes life is better with a little fur in it? 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
0: Carp's Critters reminds us that sometimes love finds you when you're not even looking. 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

0: Chopping It Up with Keith Sarlous. This show's about the people who hold the keys to the Santa Ynez Valley. The ones who know the why behind what makes this place so special. Let's get into it.
1: Hey everybody, it is 10 a.m. on a Saturday morning, and that means it's time for Chopping It Up on one of the last five independent radio stations in California on Crazy Country 105.9. And I am your host, Keith Sarlous, farmer, winemaker, local idiot. Today, on the back of the FCC chairman, we have equally interesting people that have done amazing things with their lives, and they're in the studio today to share what they're doing now, how they found the valley, and why they love it. Please introduce yourself.
2: My name is Max Hutzel, and I am married to...
3: Oh, I'm supposed to say my name here.
1: Yes. That's your cue.
3: Sarah Hirschgoyz.
1: Would you like to start over?
3: Wait, let's try. Okay, sorry.
1: No, just keep going. Welcome to live radio. This is fantastic.
3: My name is Sarah Hirschgoyz. I'm married to the guy sitting next to me. That is Max Hutzel, and we are the founders of Glassrose.
1: So tell us about yourselves. I mean, we can go back first, or we can talk about Glassrose first, but I'm interested in all of it.
2: Yeah, let's start.
3: Okay, you start.
1: Where are you from? Because your accent sounds like Boston.
2: I'm German.
1: Oh.
3: Baby, he's German. It's a joke. Babe, that was irony.
2: Okay. Got it.
1: I love the fact that you have to explain irony to a German is one of my... That, by the way, that's a solid joke. Keep going.
2: So, I came in the 80s to America as a writer, journalist.
1: Really?
2: Ended up writing books, ran the office for a big German magazine publisher, first in New York, then in Los Angeles, and then got disenchanted with talking to other people who do great things.
1: What were
2: things.
1: You writing about?
2: I mean, when I was in Los Angeles, mostly about, you know, celebrities and movies. So we did a lot of productions. I actually bought the rights to Barbara Streisand's wedding and syndicated it all over the world. You know, stuff like that.
1: Wow.
2: You know? But it was really
1: You're the TMZ of Germany.
2: Exactly. That I didn't like that part. So eventually I kind of like, you know what, you don't want to write about other people doing things. You want to do things yourself. And I had so many... Yeah, I was playing music all my life, and I was very much in love with wine. And you know what? In this lifetime, you got to figure out how to make wine. And you know what? There's a place very close to LA. And so I knew about the Santa Ynez Valley. Mm-hmm. And I came up here and became the oldest cellarette in the valley. I helped out at Steve Clifton's winery. Yeah. And like he taught me kind of the ropes a little bit. And I started a label back then, when was that? 17 or so. F2 Wines, right across from
1: yes,
2: you.
1: Yes.
2: That was me.
1: Okay, got it. Now I got a face to a label. Perfect. Exactly. There's so much of wine, in all honesty. Like the stories are great, but putting a face to a label is always exciting.
2: So then 2020 came, COVID came. I didn't like the tasting room part of the winemaking experience that much. I love grapes. I love being in a vineyard and I love all that, but I did not really enjoy as much selling the wine. And, then somehow I got a text, a private message on Facebook from a woman in Berlin.
3: I'll jump in here.
1: Perfect. And scene, go.
3: Should I back up?
1: No, you keep wherever you want to start. Okay. We're in the river now.
3: Okay, so I'm originally from Venice, California. I'm a third generation Angelina on my mother's side. Mm. And I had never been to Santa Ynez or even heard of Santa Ynez on the day in 2019 when a random person on my Facebook feed appeared to be playing what appeared to be a banjo to what appeared to be a grapevine.
1: Okay.
3: And I was like, who is this man? Why is he playing his banjo to a bunch of grapes?
1: Pause there for a second. I'm just going to tell you, that's the only time that photo worked. That is 100%. Anybody who went out into a vineyard with a banjo and is playing it to a vine, there is a very, very specific target audience, and you are sitting right in front of me. That's the one time that worked. You thought it was going to be awesome, The hard part is you think it worked, but it did.
2: A lot of banjo players and musician friends always start cackling when they hear that, that's because fantastic. That's the only time anybody
3: we
2: really...
3: made the Guinness Book of Records.
1: I love it.
3: It's the only time that's happened to a banjo player.
1: I love it.
2: It was worth practicing for 50 years.
3: I say that joke with his permission, by the way.
1: That, you know, as we like to say, banjo and ventriloquist are pretty close. Pretty close. Okay, sorry, okay. Fast forward. You meet the love of your life.
3: I got a psychic hit. I sometimes get these hits, and I'm not saying that I knew immediately, but I got this hit that I'm supposed to know this gentleman. I don't know why. Obviously, I thought he was handsome, but it wasn't like, oh, yeah, this is going to be... I just got this hit. I'm supposed to know that man somehow.
1: Okay. Fair enough.
3: And so I...
1: Seems like it worked.
3: I reached out in my opening line. I, as the kids say, I slid into his DMs, as the children put it. And I said my opening line to him was, hey, I really like your banjo videos.
1: Okay. Just so you know, if we took a commercial break, this is where we would take it. Just because this is both magnificent and deeply disturbing. But at the same time. Okay. So from that banjos happened. To...
3: We started geeking out. I think my second... Okay, so the first thing that's happened, I sent this text and I was like... I see you have a daughter in LA and I like live here half time now. And so if you ever want to have a coffee, and then he left me on red. Okay. And when I say the shame I felt in my soul, like I don't usually reach out to strange men.
1: Well, let's be honest. You got rejected by a banjo player.
3: I did.
1: Yeah. That's the deepest cut. I mean, let's be honest. That's the deep. That's,
3: gives a new meaning to deep cut.
1: It's a deep cut. Okay.
3: Okay, so
1: let's get
3: to
1: the fun part.
3: I was shamed, yes, and I was like, sure. I was like, it's fine. We don't even live on the same.
1: Also, you don't have to public shame yourself right now.
3: No, I have to. It's
1: okay,
3: worth it.
1: It's worth it.
3: It's
1: okay.
3: Worth it.
1: Continue.
3: So I was like, this is mortifying. Whatever. I'll never run into him. I don't even know him. He wrote me back a little while later, and fast forward to our wedding 3 years later. I insisted that he left me on red for what was like 18 hours. He insisted it was not that. He pulled up the records, like, of the DMs of, on the computer.
1: Man, hey, never ask the German for receipts. They got them. You know what I mean? Okay. Okay, wait. Fair enough.
2: It was actually hard to find.
3: It was 13 minutes. But it felt like longer on my insides because
2: I was sitting on my horse, and you shouldn't ride and text.
3: It's dangerous to horseback ride and text.
1: I was picking, man. Leave him alone.
3: Okay, it was 13 minutes. Okay, it was 13 minutes. So yeah. We live to tell the tale. So from then on, we geeked out about all kinds of music. I'm very into, I have a long, I became an opera singer professionally.
1: Boom.
3: But my
1: drop that hammer.
3: I did drop that hammer.
1: This, I'm just sitting across a joke right now because it's like an opera singer and a banjo walk into a bar.
3: Okay. It is the start of a joke. However,
1: it's literally walk into a winery, which is even better. Keep
3: I know. But it turns out that what most people didn't know about me at that point was that I started my musical life in the whole, like, folky bluegrass sort of indie country, indie what they call Americana, this big banner of Americana music.
1: Sure.
3: So that's my back. That was my first musical love. And so now I'm meeting this banjo player who also happens to be German. Mm-hmm. And I'm living in Germany at that point. So I've been living in Berlin.
1: Whoa. You're in Germany?
3: Yes.
1: DMing a German banjo player in the San Ynez Valley.
3: So I am a native Californian. Sitting in Germany in my apartment, where I've lived now at this point for almost 18 years, DMing a dude with a German name in my home state on a vineyard with his banjo.
1: Okay.
3: From my, like, Berlin apartment with all my opera scores.
1: This is a terrible, like, Tom Hanks movie. You know what I mean? It's a terrible, this is a very terrible Tom Hanks
3: movie. We call it Schlaflos in Seattle.
1: Slow clap. Okay, continue. Okay, we only have a half hour, so let's get to the.
3: Okay.
1: I'm just letting you know. I could stay here for 5 days.
3: Okay,
1: in
3: okay,
1: all honesty,
3: feels, okay.
2: We've got a lot of stories.
1: This
3: stories.
1: Is great.
3: Okay.
1: I love it. I love everything about this. Is good radio. If you're tuning in,
3: I hope everyone else is having as much fun as we are.
1: An American woman in Germany texted or DM'd a German man in the San Ynez Valley playing a banjo. She was in love with folk music at the time, or Americana.
3: Yeah. Yeah, but professionally singing opera, German music.
1: And the name of the movie again is?
3: Schlaflos in Seattle.
1: Continue.
3: No, Schlaflos in Santa Ynez.
1: Perfect. Okay, continue.
3: All right, I'll be here all week. I was home. It was almost the pandemic, but not yet. It was in fact the day before January 2020.

0: well, yeah, tomorrow I could meet up. And he said, well, great, I'm going to drive down. It was, I was in Venice at my parents' house. And I didn't even know where San Ynez was. When he says, I'm driving down, I thought San Ynez was in Napa.
1: Bum, bum, ba, bum.
0: I literally thought it was Northern California. I had no clue where it was. And so he drove down. We met on
1: By the way, that's one of the greatest battles this wine industry is currently facing. Right?
0: I realize.
1: It's like the whole LA, 13 million people. Just so you know, right over the hill. It's pretty awesome. It's pretty awesome.
0: I know. I realize confusing San Ynez for Napa is, I've just outed myself in a bad way. Yeah. But okay, I've since learned.
1: That's
0: I live
1: the sound
0: here
1: of
0: now.
1: A million radios turning off instantly. Continue. Okay.
0: So we met up for coffee at Intelligenza Cafe on Abbot Kinney in Venice.
1: Great coffee.
0: And he walked in and we, you know, like in the first hug, like I already knew I was in trouble, good trouble. But I was like, oh, I'm in trouble. Like even before the hug had happened, I was like, oh, I'm in deep trouble. Mm-hmm. And then we had what was supposed to be a 1 hour coffee date turned into a 9 hour coffee date. And we went to have sushi, and 3 hours later we were like, man, that service really sucks in here. Like we've been here for 3 hours and still no food. And they were like, you guys never ordered. You were in such deep conversation, we didn't dare disturb you. We never ordered.
1: Perfect.
0: So then I said, because as one does, is at that point I had a pretty busy season. I was singing all over Europe.
1: At least you thought you did.
0: At least I thought I did before the pandemic happened. But I was doing a concert. This is a whole other sidebar, but I found out in 2017 that I have an ancestor who was a composer who studied with Alban Berg in Vienna, and I share a last name with him. And when he died with no heirs, he left a box full of sheet music for soprano and chamber orchestra to the Vienna Public Library, and they contacted me to see if I would consider singing it for the radio station.
1: Wow.
0: So there's a whole total sidebar.
1: All right.
0: So I was singing
1: that.
0: Let's
1: hear it.
0: Well, I was performing that, and so I said to this German guy who I'm now on a first date with, mm-hmm. as one does as a singer, I was like, hey, I'm like performing in January in Vienna with this orchestra on the radio. If you want to come, like you don't expect someone to get on an airplane and fly to Europe for your second date. That's exactly what he did. He got on an airplane for our second date, and he made it slick too. He was like, "Well,
1: by the way, romantic German, tough. That's as weird as the banjo player." Okay.
0: So he was slick about it too. He was like, "Well, my dad lives not too far from there, and I was thinking of visiting him anyways." Then,
1: yeah,
0: so it made it sound like it was like not too much pressure. Like he wasn't flying around the world just for me, ish. It was a good strategy.
1: Yep.
0: So he came.
1: Can't seem too needy.
0: So he came, he flew, and we had our second date in Vienna, and he came to hear me sing, and that was our second date, and then we spent a weekend together. And then the world shut down.
1: Yep.
0: And then I was in France, and I was singing there. And
2: I was back in the valley. I was
0: in his tasting room.
1: Got it.
0: And my whole world shut down, and I couldn't get across the border to my apartment in Germany because the borders were closing. I was scared to get on an airplane because I thought I would give my dad, who's immunocompromised, the COVID. And it was like, you know, it was these early days. It was like March when no one knew what was happening.
1: Yeah,
0: so
1: the fog of war.
0: It was the fog of war. So my girlfriend, a girlfriend of mine who plays the cello, who lived in rural Provence, said, if you can get your butt here, you can stay in our little guest house right on the vineyard.
1: Mm-hmm.
0: Well, all the trains stopped running. There was no way to fly there. Not Paris. What's the place that I was? The place? Tours. Sorry.
1: Oh, yeah. Okay.
0: I was supposed to be singing an opera
1: like
0: tour.
1: Like,
0: so it shut down. The government shut all the opera houses down. And you were supposed to have a government-signed permission slip at that point to leave your home. And you only two reasons for leaving your home. So France and Italy and Spain, you had to have a government-signed permission slip to do anything except go get groceries, walk your dog, or go to the pharmacy for medicine. So now here I am. I'm in a taxi going
1: a very long way to get some penicillin.
0: It's an 8 hour taxi drive. It was my 40th birthday.
1: Mm.
0: And I thought, I'm going to get arrested by the French police on my 40th birthday. And I am going to spend my 40th in French prison because I'm not supposed to, because it's illegal to be on the road right now.
1: Mm-hmm.
0: Didn't happen. But I got to this village safe and sound, and I got into my friend's house, and I spent what we thought would be a 3 week, you know, we all thought the pandemic would be over in 3 weeks.
1: You mean 2 weeks to flatten the curve?
0: 2 weeks. Yeah.
1: Sure.
0: 2 weeks. So it turned into a 9 month sabbatical. It turned into a 9 month hiatus where I just planted myself for 9 months in this little French village, which is basically the French version of
1: San Ynez.
0: San Ynez. Yeah. It was surrounded by lavender, horses grazing, vines.

0: everywhere.
1: Yeah.
0: It was the French version of what my life was about to be.
1: I love it.
0: So then I got to know this guy, and he taught me, actually, because in order to get groceries, I had to drive this like little stiff shift car that belonged to my friend. And I couldn't drive
1: stick shift.
0: Stick shift.
1: There you go.
0: Thank you. Ship, stick shift.
1: You're good.
0: Stick shift.
1: You're good. This is, remember, radio.
0: Stick shift.
1: Yes.
0: I didn't know how to drive one. And so this guy actually taught me how to drive stick on FaceTime in this little village.
2: Yes, call the German.
0: So he was like, if it makes...
2: No.
3: 9999. Exactly.
1: Yes, I got it.
0: It was like, if it makes boom, boom, boom, then you're doing too much.
1: Okay.
0: Back off. So I'd like run in the house because there's no Wi-Fi in the car. And I'd be like, okay, it made like... And he'd be like, okay, so back off the gas. And I just drove that car in first gear all around my neighborhood real slow. And the French neighbors were like, who is this insane American? Like, is she well?
1: Not
0: why
1: trying
0: is
1: to
0: she driving?
1: Not trying to push you here, just so you know, but we got 15 minutes
0: left.
1: Sorry.
0: Okay.
1: As much as I want to hear about learning how to drive
0: stick.
1: Let's
0: fast forward this.
1: Perfect.
0: Okay, at a certain point, we were like, we got to find out if this is like internet romance or the real deal. Mm-hmm. And the only way to do that is
1: in
0: person.
1: Name of this movie is?
0: Schlaflos in Santa Ynez.
1: Keep going.
0: So we were like, all right, we got to figure out if this is real. So that means we have to be in the same place in person. And I flew home. It was December of 2020. He picked me up at my parents' house. He drove me up. He's like, this buddy of mine and I are going to do this project at this like ranch. And I think we're going to turn it into like a regenerative farm, but it's like a big construction site. But how about you come up and like help me with the animals? And also we get to know each other and see if we're meant to be. And also we're going to be living in an Airstream bus.
1: And the name of this movie is? Keep going.
0: Practical Magic.
1: Perfect. Keep going. This is a movie. I mean, like, I'm already fan casting this in my mind. Okay, just so you know.
0: Ooh, who's going to play me?
1: Oh, ooh.
0: Careful.
1: Let me think.
0: No.
1: Mini Driver.
0: Yeah. Oh, I like it. Yeah,
1: there you go.
0: I like it.
1: Yeah.
0: Okay, good call.
1: Thank you.
0: Yeah, so we drove up. And basically, the rest is history. I basically never left. That was 2020. And 3 years later, we got married. We've since produced.
1: Congratulations.
0: Thank you. The most perfect, incredible 12-month-old baby daughter.
1: Story.
0: She just, her birthday was yesterday.
1: Congratulations.
0: Her name's Claire. Thank you.
1: First?
0: It's my first, his fourth.
1: Well done.
0: So we have a beautiful baby at home. And in the meantime, we've produced two albums in our little recording studio on site. We've made lots of music together. We've performed with the Amarillo Symphony. We've done a bluegrass opera.
3: Imagine that. Keith.
1: Okay.
3: The German banjo player gets to play with an 80-piece orchestra in Amarillo, Texas.
1: Yep. As one does.
3: Bucket list.
1: It is.
3: Bucket list. If you didn't have it, that's really one of those things.
0: But to cut to the chase, about 3 years ago,
1: honestly, this conversation is like throwing a puzzle. Like down on the thing, and every little piece, you're like, how does this fit together? Yeah. And you're assembling it. This is beautiful.
0: So about 2 years ago, Max decided, and I'll let him talk about this, but he is the winemaker who did a dry January. Mm-hmm. Liked how he felt because he could practice the guitar and banjo better without swollen fingers from the inflammation, and never went back to drinking. And we're like, we're sitting on this gorgeous vineyard, and also we want something to drink because like everything we tasted at Erewhon, we weren't so thrilled with.
1: Sure.
0: And we're like, we got to make something.
1: Well,
0: and so
1: if you talk about the de-alkalization of wine, you know, that it's, we've had a little off, you know, conversation about that, and somebody brought it up to me, and I'm like, it's like talking to a clone.
0: Yeah.
1: Right? Because it's like, oh, you stripped the soul out of this
3: thing. To me, it's like heart surgery without putting the heart back in.
1: Correct.
3: And like, I was adamant that I did not want to de-alkalize wine.
1: Yes.
3: So I love it too much,
1: and
3: I have too much respect for, you know, for the history of it and, you know, for the product itself. But I just felt my drinking days were just over. I couldn't find, and I'm still trying once in a while. I still taste wine here and there and spit it, but I don't do well with it. And so our idea was, okay, how about we press super early, we pick at 11, 12 breaks, we make verjus, and do it by varietal, and now we blend it with hibiscus tea and elderflower, and so that's how this whole idea of glass rose was born.
0: Do you want to say what verjus is, in case listeners don't know?
3: I mean, it's It's called green juice in France. It's early pick grapes. We do it very intentional. In the past, it's mostly a byproduct of the wine industry. Dropped fruit gets pressed. Yep. We really farm for it. Yeah. And
1: so what Brix do you pick at? And this is definitely in the weeds here. So Brix is a measurement of sugar. And sugar is what the yeast eats and turns into alcohol. So that is the byproduct of making wine is, in the vinification project, is alcohol. So if you're picking at
3: 11, 12 Brix.
1: Right. So you're very, very low. Nice acid.
3: Nice acid, about 2.8, 2.9 acid. And then what we do, we filter directly after... after pressing it, it's sitting there on enzymes for maybe 24 hours and then gets filtered, and we filter all the yeast out.
1: Mm.
3: And then for the straight version, we sterile bottle it. But then we have the sparkling, and that's kind of what has really taken off. Mm. We make these sparkling drinks where a third is verju, and then there's hibiscus tea or elderflower tea, blood orange, pepper, and then we pressure carbonated, and it has become, it's just really taken off.
1: You say you force carbonated?
3: Yeah.
1: Okay, got it.
3: Yeah. And it's super exciting because it's almost like you have a canvas and paint, and you can, you've got my acidity here, I got this, and I've got these flavors. And you can't just create things, you know, where wine, the rules are very clear, and then you break them. But there's a very clear format in how you do it, how you make it. You know?
1: One of my favorite parts about wine and just being in general, being a farmer, winemaker, you know, ground of glass, is you see the personalities behind a bottle of wine.
3: Right.
1: Right. And you describing the wines that you're making, as I look at you, it is only the wine a German banjo player who married an American opera singer would make. Right. It makes perfect sense.
0: Truer words.
1: It makes perfect sense.
3: But it is a real, I mean, I feel it's a total trip, and I'm, you know, I felt the wine world is super competitive. There's a lot of amazing people in it. Mm-hmm. I mean, and I got to meet a lot of really, so many talented winemakers, but it's hard to, and especially right now when I feel people are drinking less, what do they call it now? Zebra striping?
0: Oh, yeah. It's worth noting that the majority of our community who drink and buy glass rose do not consider themselves sober. They still enjoy wine.
1: Sure.
0: They just want to maybe drink a little less. And so they call it zebra striping.
1: That I can understand.
0: Yeah.
1: I mean, one of the things we've talked about a little bit on this radio show, but, you know, a lot of people are like, oh, people are drinking less, or they're you know, exploring other options and things like that. But one of the core values that I've always thought, and which is exactly what you're talking about, is wine comes from a place. It comes from a person.
3: Right.
1: If it has alcohol in it, great. If it doesn't, great. If it doesn't matter if it's 14 or 2 or whatever. The beauty of what wine has always been to me, and this is me kind of, I'm not pushing this on you in any way, shape, or form, but it's always community, right? When you're opening a bottle of wine, the whole point is to not drink it by yourself. It's to drink it with a group of people and 100%. Share. And at its very base, I think the problem just in general in wine industry, quote unquote, is that people are sharing less.
0: Right.
1: People are sitting down at tables at other people's homes less.
0: Right.
1: People are asking less people to come over on a random Thursday night just to eat dinner because we are now competing with everyone's attention.
3: Right.
1: And in where people are staring at their phones while a TV is going on and splitting their attention, how can you possibly sit down and enjoy a bottle of wine with no phones?
0: But you just put your finger exactly on it.
1: Yeah.
0: And that...
1: Nobody wants to listen to me, but I'm pretty sure I'm right.
0: You're 100%
3: right. And the interesting thing is, so my daughter now said, okay, I got to help you guys. You're old. You don't understand marketing anymore. So I will do your Instagram.
1: What the kids want.
3: And she created an Instagram that went viral because of that, because it shows us family sitting around a table eating cake, drinking, cooking together.
0: Sure.
3: And it gives this sense of community that has not, you know, that's not on, funny enough, it's on Instagram, but but it portrays that kind of, you know,
0: this thing we're all missing.
3: But we're all missing so much, you know.
0: Together.
1: While we're talking about that, you being in France, right, describing the beautiful bucolic nature of where you were located. Mm. And you described that place as the Saint-Inez Valley of France.
0: I didn't know it yet, but it was.
1: Right. Well, you found the man who's playing banjo to vines in the actual Saint-Inez Valley, right? And what you were describing, as soon as you both started talking about that, this is just me looking at both of you, because you guys are wide open books, right? The beauty of what you're describing is exactly the thing everyone is currently starving for, but doesn't know how to put into words. Like the slower life that you guys are talking about with farming and growing something from the ground and working so hard for very little. Yeah. But then at some point, pleasure is a form of payment.
4: Mm. Exactly.
0: Yeah.
1: And as you have a community, like we just met and already we're friends, right? And that's one of the things I love so much.
0: You have to come over to our place for cake and coffee. It.
1: That'd be fantastic. Coffee, yes.
3: And
0: we haven't gotten into that yet.
3: And I mean, for me, obviously, I'm so happy that I get to do something with grapes. Because it was like 3 years where I was kind of like, well, I really love.
1: Again, a German playing banjo. This is you might as well. I mean, put the photo that he sent you that made you fall in love with him. How is this not a label?
0: Well, you won't be surprised, Keith, but that this is still part of our process, and he still plays to the grapes, and I sing to the grapes. We split up the vines, and he'll be like, "You take the Malvasia block, I'll take the Pinot block.
1: Fantastic.
0: I'll go do some Bill Monroe. You go do some Puccini, and we'll call it a day."
1: I'm in love with the weirdness. I am. I truly am. I truly am in love with the weirdness. It's fantastic.
3: And honestly, we don't make this shit just up. We kind of really love doing it. We think it's really it's actually real fun.
1: I love it.
0: Yeah.
1: So we have only about 3 minutes. I know we could talk for 5 hours, and I hate the fact that the show is a half hour long. It needs to be 4 hours. This is your moment to humble brag, right? We've heard about how you met, which is a fantastic story, and the name of the movie is
0: Schlaflos in Santa Ynez.
1: Perfect. Tell us about how they can find your product. Tell us about what you're proud of. This is your 3 minutes, just a humble brag.
3: You do it.
1: There is no, anybody who's listening right now, there's zero judgment. This is you just saying what you do, why you love it.
0: Hmm.
1: Go.
0: Okay. You can find Glass Rose at the San Isidro Ranch, at the Rosewood Miramar, at Pico Los Alamos.
1: The Lark.
0: At SYV Pantry, and what are we proud of?
3: And I'm really proud of the fact that we are the official NA of the Hollywood Bowl, that Carolyn Stein, who I really admire as in the food world.
1: That's blending of worlds right there, just you guys at the Hollywood Bowl making wine.
0: Fantastic. Speaking of the Hollywood Bowl, we're also pouring for the Walt Disney Concert Hall in LA, and we're going to be
3: where I just sang
0: in March. I just made my debut there, but we're going to be pouring for the Bela Fleck Renee Fleming concert, which is kind of poetic because like banjo and soprano. We're going to be pouring our drink there because we can't make this shit up. It's cursed on the internet.
1: Beep. Okay, it's not the internet.
0: I mean,
1: keep going.
0: I meant radio. Yeah.
3: I mean, I'm really proud that this idea became reality. And to me, nothing is more exciting in life when you kind of like, you cook something up, say, we should do this, and then you make it happen. And I think Sarah and I, we have
0: that's
3: this we have this magic together. We kind of make, okay, let's play with an orchestra in
0: he's
3: Texas.
0: He's an air sign and I'm a fire sign. I said, now my Venice speech is coming out.
1: Yeah.
0: Okay.
1: You didn't have to say it. I got it. Continue.
0: Air and fire make each other, like, you know, there's a thing that happens. Yeah. What happens?
3: So yeah, that's.
0: I'm so glad that we ended that on an astrological note.
1: Listen, I'm at this point. I'm sitting in the back seat, just riding along this. I just want to say, number one, it's such fantastic to meet you.
0: Likewise. I'm,
3: so much likewise.
1: I'm hoping everybody who's listening now feels like they made two of the weirdest friends in the city. You know, you're pretty high up there on the weirdest two people I've ever met in the San Ynez Valley. But again, that's what this show is about, right? This show is the unique tapestry of what the San Ynez Valley is and the fact that we all live here and we all love it and we're all pursuing our dreams and our passions. There are very, very few people or few places on planet Earth that a banjo player from Germany and an opera singer from Venice would possibly meet, get married, have a baby, and then start a zero alcohol wine, and then sell it at the Hollywood Bowl. I mean.
0: I mean, when you put it like that.
1: You can't make this up.
3: I love that way of kind of framing and putting it all in one picture. Beautiful.
0: Thank you for that mirroring, Keith. That was a really great mirroring moment.
1: When I first started this radio show, it was just really telling the stories of the Valley. I mean, that's really what I want to do. I mean, I have no business doing this, but the fun part about it is I reached out and you said yes. And whenever anybody comes in here and sits across from me,
0: he said, "Heck yes,
1: heck yes," and slides up to a microphone, I literally don't know what is going to come out. And I'm going to tell you right now. And I'm going to tell you right now, I did not expect this. Zero chance. The fact that I could sit here and laugh for 20 minutes with you guys. Right?
3: And we have many, many more stories like that.
0: We do have many.
1: I know, but we spent 15 minutes talking about how you FaceTime taught her how to drive the stick.
3: Yeah.
1: I mean, but I think that's an important stick ship. So everyone, where can they find your product in the Valley?
0: In the Valley, you can find us at SYV Pantry. We are also
1: in the label.
0: Oh, and the label is Glass Rose and
3: Motley Crue has it.
0: Oh, Motley Crue, of course, and also Industrial Eats.
1: And your Instagram tag is
0: at Glass Rose Farm, and Glass Rose is with one S.
1: GlassRose.
0: Mm-hmm.
1: Perfect. 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
0: Glassrose.com.
1: Well, thank you guys so much for coming in and sharing your absolute weirdness. And I say that with as much possible respect as I possibly can, because
0: it's felt.
1: It is. I mean, it's I felt. Think that's the one of the most, again, not to get too, in the weeds, but I think the most beautiful part of the Valley is you could sit on any street corner on any day and you could see every type of car drive in front of you. Right. You could see a Rolls Royce. You could see a recumbent bicycle, and it's everything in between. And the tapestry of the San Ynez Valley is really made up of all of our interesting stories, all of us going out every day, working way too hard for far too little, but also looking around the world and saying, I don't want to be anywhere else. And I think you guys are an excellent version of that. So thank you guys for joining us. I very much appreciate it.
0: We had so much fun.
4: It was great.
1: So this is Keith Sarlos. And the name of the movie is?
0: Schlaflos in Santa Ynez.
1: Perfect. You have been listening
0: to... Why do I say it like that?
1: I don't know, but it's...
0: What is that?
1: I'm listening. I'm 100% into it.
0: I don't know what voice that is.
1: It's perfect.
0: Schlaflos in Santa Ynez.
1: So I'm going to put you on the spot. I'm going to, finish the show, and I need a little opera. Just a little touch. Just a touch.
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1: 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Happy Saturday to you. My name's Dylan Ortega, hanging out with you, taking a look at our weather brought to you by Suncoast Equipment Rentals. Partly cloudy skies today, high near 90 degrees, winds west at 10 to 15 miles an hour. Tonight, lows down into the 50s and 60s. And Tracy

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0: 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Up on our website, we have this thing called the Be Nice To list. 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And today, celebrating their 35th birthday here in Solvang, Angel Aries. Happy birthday to you, Angel. Hope you have a crazy good day, my friend. 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

0: That's Ernest here on Crazy Country 105.9. 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Then we have the Knee Deep Band on August 8th. And then we're ending with Bear Riddell on August 22nd. He's flying all the way out from Nashville to play this show, so that's going to be a good one. 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Once again, that's Hot Valley Nights, the free summer concert series.
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I tell you what, that's a fitting song for today. Little Zac Brown Band and Toes. It's Crazy Country 105.9. Weather is nice and toasty today. Highs in the 90s. Partly cloudy skies this afternoon. 10 to 15 mile an hour winds. And 50s and 60s expected for temperatures overnight. 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And up next, Sam Hunt.

0: That's Josh Ross here on Crazy Country. And don't forget, only two Thursdays left for the Thursday movie matinees happening over at the Solvang Library. They kick off at 1 p.m. on Thursdays. The 23rd and the 30th are the last two Thursdays of this month. The Last Starfighter is going to be played on the 23rd, and a Minecraft movie on July 30th. These are completely free to attend. They're fun for the whole family, and they're right there at Solvang Library. Thursday movie matinees. On the way, we got some Ella Langley and Riley Green here on Crazy.
1: 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Cover is just $10. It's 18 and over. Creekside, 4444 Hollister Avenue, Santa Barbara. Don't miss kickoff night this Wednesday, because everybody's going to be talking about it.
2: 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Hi, I'm Kelly Bridges, and as we approach the middle of summer, time to think about slowing down a little bit and actually enjoying this season. July is known as ice cream month, so I thought, when was the last time I indulged in some good quality ice cream like McConnell's? I can get it by the pint at El Rancho right now. Meanwhile, to offset the sweet stuff, I love to have salad night on these warmer evenings. Loading up on romaine lettuce, fresh spinach with tuna, tomatoes, cucumbers, a little avocado with balsamic vinaigrette. Nice cool meal. Lots of snacks are always stocked up, and I'm filling my golf bag with coconut and vitamin water to cool down on the course. I like to open my planner right about now and pick a day to put down do nothing. So when someone calls, I can honestly say, oh, I can't that day because I'm doing nothing. It's the middle of summer. I'll see you this week at El Rancho Market.
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0: Voice of the Valley, Crazy Country, 105.9. Hopefully you've heard by now, but if you haven't, get ready. Coming up Wednesday, the 22nd, we are going to have Crazy Creekside Wednesday nights back right there at the Creekside Restaurant and Bar in Santa Barbara. You can enjoy dance lessons with Kendra kicking off at 7:30. They're going to have music from DJ Petey most of the night. Charlie's going to be down there with some contests and giveaways. It's just going to be a really fun time bringing it back. And you got to be 18 or over to enter. $10 cover. It's perfect. It's going to be a great time. Be sure to head out there Wednesday night, the 22nd. On the way, Lady Antebellum and Jason Aldean here on Crazy.
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That's Josh Turner here on Crazy Country 105.9. My name's Dylan Ortega, hanging out with you on this beautiful Saturday. Highs up into the 90s expected today, partly cloudy skies this afternoon. And then tonight, 50s and 60s with some more partly cloudy skies. 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

rain is a good thing. And let me tell you what else is a good thing. Sundays in the Valley with Kendra. That's tomorrow morning, 9 to 10 a.m., a full hour of faith-based country music to set you on the right track for your Sunday morning. And now, here's John Morgan with Kid Myself.

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a ranch hand in a pinch, man. 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

Luke Combs here on Crazy Country 105.9. My name's Dylan Ortega, hanging out with you. Nice and toasty today here in the San Ynez Valley. Highs in the 90s. Tonight, dipping down into the 50s and 60s with some partly cloudy skies. And for tomorrow, 89 degrees and sunny. Find the weather online anytime, KRAZFM.com.

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Zach Top sounds like the radio. He's got that classic country sound. And you can find more of that classic country sound tomorrow night with Doug Nelson and the Crazy Country Classic, 7 to midnight, playing the best of that classic country music. Be sure to check it out. And right now, here's Riley Green with My Way on Crazy Country.

0: the voice of the Valley, Crazy Country 105.9. We're just another few days away from Where Do You Hide It Wednesday. 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It's called Where Do You Hide It Wednesdays.
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0: Ella Langley and Morgan Wallen here on Crazy Country. My name's Dylan Ortega. It's time for me to get out of here for the afternoon and make some room for Carp and Daisy, who are on their way in next. Whatever you do for the rest of the day, hope you have a fun time doing it and a safe time doing it. And thank you for listening to Crazy Country. See ya.
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0: to this afternoon. 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
0: Beautiful. 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
1: It's Crazy Country 105.9. One of my favorite things about coming here on Saturdays and doing the show with Daisy is she knows all, you know all the words to a lot of these songs. Mm-hmm. And so a lot of times before we go on the air, you'll be able to hear her. She loves to sing them. I keep that. I turn her mic up loud, too. My little country girl. Hey, I hope you're having a great weekend. We had a lot of fun this morning. Tell everybody what we did.
2: We went to yard sales for my mom's birthday.
1: Yeah.
2: That was 2 days ago.
1: We go to yard sales every weekend. We just...
2: Yeah.
1: Hey, we went to that barn sale today. What'd you think about that?
2: I like that. It was cool.
1: We just want to give a shout out to Sharon Musgrove. Everybody knows her as Sherry, but she has a barn sale every year. She lives out on, is it Roblar? Yeah, I think she's out on Roblar.
2: Yeah.
1: She's just one of the sweetest people you could ever imagine. And the money that was raised from her barn sale goes to charity. She does so much for charity. And so many of you know Sharon Musgrove, but she is a light here in the San Ynez Valley. So protect her. We love everything that she does. And we found a couple things out. What did you find at the barn sale?
2: I found...
1: seashells?
2: Yeah, some seashells, a little rose pin.
1: Yeah.
2: And at the next one, I found a little clock.
1: Mm-hmm. The pocket watch.
2: Yeah.
1: And we realized once we got into the car that...
2: it didn't work.
1: Yeah. I thought I saw that little hand ticking, but it was... it wasn't ticking. And then what was your response when we got in the car?
2: That was a bad idea to give something away that didn't even work.
1: And how much did you pay for it?
2: $10.
1: I think we could have, if we would have noticed it didn't work, we probably could have negotiated that, right?
2: Yeah.
1: We could have got it down to what? What would have been a fair price?
2: Maybe $3 or $4.
1: Exactly. But hey, we had a fun time, and we always have a great time hanging out with you every Saturday afternoon, and we're going to come back with John Morgan. Kid Myself is on the way, and Hardy's coming up too.
3: 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It's 18 and over. Creekside, 4444 Hollister Avenue, Santa Barbara. Don't miss kickoff night this Wednesday, because everybody's going to be talking about it.
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0: that from Lady Antebellum back before they changed their name. It's Carp and Daisy. We can expect what tomorrow, weather-wise?
1: Tomorrow, mid-80s.
0: Beautiful. All right, so tonight we have, or today, what's going on today? Just taking a look. Oh, they have live music at Cold Springs Tavern. Have you been up there?
1: Nope.
0: It's like when you're on your way to Santa Barbara, you get off of 154 and you kind of go back on these little...
1: Oh, yeah.
0: That little shack-looking place.
1: Yeah.
0: It's really cool. We love it. And we got a message from Tom over there. So Tom's listening to us. Well, they're not listening to us up there. I think they're listening to the live music. But a shout-out to Cold Springs Tavern. And also a shout-out to Lorenzo and all of our friends at Lake Kachuma.
1: Mm-hmm.
0: How did you enjoy the lake yesterday?
1: It was so fun.
0: It was awesome. If anybody asked, Daisy did not drive the boat. Wink, wink. But you were sitting on my lap when you were, you know, when you were doing it. You're an excellent boat driver.
1: Mm-hmm.
0: And we tell everybody how many fish we caught.
1: Let's just pretend 100. But okay, take away the one and the other zero.
0: Uh huh.
1: And that wouldn't be none, so... But we saw fish.
0: We did.
1: We saw some in the water swimming around, but we couldn't fish over there when we saw where we saw the fish, so...
0: Oh, my gosh. There's so many fish there at the dock when you get there. They're beautiful. We saw catfish and carp, big old fat bass, but we also saw a sign that said, no fishing.
1: Yeah.
0: That's okay. We gotta polish up on our fishing skills, because people were catching them, but... We weren't those people. Morgan Wallen, don't we

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0: It's the Valley's Crazy Country 105.9. Daisy, what can we expect for tomorrow's weather?
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0: So Daisy, what is my favorite song? 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
1: Loving Life Again.
0: Yes. Can we play it right now?
1: Yeah.
0: I'm glad you said yes because it's already started. Here's Ella Langley on Crazy Country 105.

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0: my horseback.
1: Crazy Country. That's such a good song. Cody Johnson. That's Daisy over there. My name is Carp. So glad you're listening this afternoon. We want to give a shout out to Angel Aries. Angel Aries is on our Be Nice To list today. Can you see over there where it says 18 days?
2: Yep.
1: Okay, Angel's from Solvang. How old is she today?
2: She is 35.
1: Have a wonderful day, Angel Aries. If you'd like to get somebody on our Be Nice To list, we are full for the rest of this month, but we've got a lot of openings in August, so maybe a birthday or anniversary. 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
7: 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And even though I'm such a tiny company, a tiny winery, it's so important, all the things that have to be buttoned up. And I just, it's way, way beyond me, the scope. So that's the last thing I want to do. And when she explained all of the things that they were going to handle for me, I cried. I'm not kidding. I'm incredibly relieved. I had no idea that a small winery, a tiny business like Future Perfect could be helped by such an epic company like theirs.
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3: 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It just turned into a day like this.
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0: Crazy Country 105.9, just a few days away from the kickoff for Crazy Creekside Wednesday night. Dance lessons will start at 7:30. Kendra is teaching dance lessons. She's an excellent dance lessons teacher. She actually has taught us lessons. She's had quite a few friends over to her house, and we've had dance lessons there. She also volunteers and teaches at the YMCA, and she'll be teaching and having a big party along with Gnarly Charlie and myself at Creekside this Wednesday. Don't miss it. It's 18 and over. It's going to be a blast.
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0: 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You know what we realized yesterday is that the place called Hooked, that restaurant we ate at the lake, Daisy?
1: Yeah.
0: Wasn't it great?
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0: I'm going to give them a little free shout out here. They have live music tomorrow at Hooked there at the lake. So just a few minute drive from here in the valley. Check it out. 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